0: Welcome to Intelligence for Your Life. John Tesh with you, and here is a trick to eating better and healthier. Stop looking at the food packages. I'll explain. This comes from neuroscientist Dr. Daria Rose, author of Foodist, Using Real Food and Real Science to Lose Weight Without Dieting. Dr. Rose says the health claims on the front of a food package like low-fat, gluten-free, or organic not only make us more likely to buy, ironically, believing packaged food is healthier can cause us to overeat. Because when we think a packaged food is healthy, we think, great, I can eat even more of this stuff. Another problem, people tend to reward themselves for being good or healthy by eating more later on. I've done this. So forget about any health claims on packaged food. Instead, buy foods without packaging that you know are healthy. And when you do buy packaged foods, look at the nutrition label only. Those are the facts, not a marketing ploy.
1: IFYL. Intelligence for your life.
0: And coming up, we've been told that answering emails first thing in the morning is a productivity killer, but one career expert says it's smart to get the emails out of the way. I'll share his reasoning so you can have a more productive day. 94.3 Light FM.

0: How many times have the experts said, don't check your email in the morning because we think best in the morning, and working on emails wastes our brain power on a task that doesn't take a lot of mental effort? Well, in reality, ignoring email in the morning is really hard to do, right? And now one career expert is going against the advice. Career expert Jason Shaw says, go ahead, dig through your inbox first thing, and here's why. First, if you don't, it's going to stress you out, and that will derail your productivity anyway, so you may as well check it and clear your mind. Plus, we only have a limited amount of willpower each day, and we may be squandering it by stopping ourselves from checking email. A final reason to check email in the morning? Because if you don't, you're holding everybody else up, and then they'll interrupt you later to get the answers they need, throwing off your concentration. It makes sense, right? So set aside a specific time each day to go through emails. Once in the morning, before lunch, and then again around 4 p.m. to catch any last-minute requests before the workday is over.
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0: Coming up, listen to this. One-third of North Americans now prepping for catastrophe, and not just billionaires or conspiracy theorists. 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
1: Let me be your hero. Would you dance?

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0: hero.
1: Have you heard about this? A lot of people have bunkers, arsenals, or even a flammable moat. I'll explain. It turns out securing homes against invaders has become big business, even for regular working class people. People of all backgrounds are worried about pandemics, nuclear war, financial collapse, and civil unrest. And they want to protect themselves. This is a thing. This has turned into a cash cow for people like Ron Hubbard, the chief executive of Atlas Survival Shelters. His business is booming, but it's not just the ultra rich who are buying his bunkers. Hubbard has a lot more working class clients now. An underground bunker can go for $240,000, about half of what it costs to buy an average home. One Midwest family is building a compound surrounded by a moat that can be lit on fire. Now, purchases like this used to be for people on the fringes of society, but last year, a survey found that about one-third of adults were prepping for some sort of a doomsday scenario. And get this, Hubbard's company sells a bunker that's only $20,000. He says this one is for people making 60 grand a year.
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0: right, folks at home, and I think Gib already knows this, but I need to admit to you that a day doesn't go by when I don't think about milkshakes. And so,
1: what do

John Tesh back with you. Question for you. How likable are you? There's some universal qualities that make people less appealing. I'm going to take you through them right now. Like talking about yourself too much. The problem is we're our own favorite subject. According to a study from the University of Liverpool, we spend 60% of conversations on average talking about ourselves. But since we all want to talk about ourselves, when you don't give the other person that opportunity, they will find you less likable. And then try not to be too polished and perfect. Our flaws humanize us and make people feel more comfortable around us.

0: therapist Bridget Price says, we're drawn to people who seem authentic. They make us feel more relaxed. Somebody who's too perfect seems manipulative and guarded. In fact, University of Toronto research found that people who make social blunders, even tripping or dropping their phone, are seen as more caring and even more trustworthy.
1: Intelligence for your life. It's free, you know.
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0: Right, here's a quick power tip for you. Next time you're stuck in an endless meeting with coworkers who aren't coming up with any good ideas, experts say forget trying to pay attention and just let your mind drift, because you'll likely come up with a great idea of your own. This comes from Dr. Sandy Mann, who wrote the book The Upside of Downtime. She says, don't miss this, many studies show we tend to come up with our most original and creative ideas when we daydream. Try it.
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11: Here's the Light FM Weatherology Forecast. Slight chance of rain tonight, otherwise cloudy skies expected. Lows dip down to about 45. High temperatures reach up to 62. Tomorrow, mainly sunny skies. Lows dip down to about 40. Tomorrow night, partly cloudy skies. Temps below average Friday and Saturday with highs in the low 60s. Showers likely Saturday. I'm meteorologist Jennifer Wojcicki. Get weather anytime by using your Light FM app. Currently 59.
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0: 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Here's a power tip for you. Are you feeling good right now? In a great mood? Experts say whatever you do, don't do any online shopping.
1: Wow.
0: The University of Georgia finding that when we're in a good mood, we are a full 50% likelier to click on ads or shopping links and make more impulse buys. Also, when we're upbeat, we're more likely to reflect that in our shopping searches, like typing in colorful dress or comfy t-shirts. And that tips off companies that pay to have ads appear in searches containing emotionally positive words, because they know that happy people click more ads and spend more because their guard is down. Again, from the University of Georgia, be careful when you're in a great mood, because you can spend a lot of money online.
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0: All righty, coming up, what's more powerful than running and could cut your risk of dying in half? It's walking. However, there is a magic number of steps. I'll have it for you next.
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0: Did you know the more you walk, the longer you may live? Makes sense, right? That's the main advice from a joint study by the National Cancer Institute and the National Institute on Aging. It found that a higher daily step count is, in fact, associated with a lower mortality risk from all causes. Even better, the study found that it has nothing to do with intensity. You don't have to run or even jog to enjoy a longer life. Just put one foot in front of the other. There have been other studies in the past on walking and longevity, but those projects focused on elderly people and those with chronic medical conditions. This study examined nearly 5,000 adults age 40 and over. After that, each person's lifespan was tracked, and the study found that participants who walked 8,000 steps a day had their risk of death from any cause cut right in half. Wow, that's compared to people who only walked 4,000 steps a day. And if you want to go even further, 12,000 steps a day was linked to a 65% lower risk of dying from any cause compared to those who only got 4,000 steps or fewer per day. So the bottom line, the more you walk, the longer you may live.
1: Intelligence for your life. It's free, you know.
0: And coming up, the world is filled with podcasts, TikToks, Substacks about ancient history. I'll tell you in a moment why history is suddenly the hottest topic. 94.3 Light FM.

Boy, you've seen this. People are really into history right now. According to Nielsen book data, people spent more on history books last year than any time in the last 25 years. Sales for ancient history books rose 67% in the last decade, while books on specific history subjects increased 70%. Last year, in a first for an election year, the history category outsold politics 2-1. Plus, history is popping up in successful Substack newsletters and on TikTok. But the real breakout star is podcasts. Shows like Hardcore History and The Rest is History get more than 12 million downloads every month. And The Rest is History is being developed into a TV show. So why is history so hot right now? Bloomberg News thinks it's because our population is skewing older. And as people get older, the past becomes more meaningful. There's also a backlash against technology and AI pushing people toward real-world stories. It may also be filling a gap in education. Fewer college students are studying history because it's not a very lucrative major. It doesn't mean people aren't interested in it, right? They're just learning about it in their free time, like on a podcast on the way to their

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0: Here's another one of those studies, from the workplace files. It turns out having a lousy job is better for your mental health than having no job at all. What do you think?
1: Look, a lousy job, we've talked about this from multiple different angles. It's really damaging to your mental health in the long term. It is chronic stress. There are all kinds of downsides to having a lousy job. However, having any sense of purpose, somewhere to go every single day, is hugely beneficial to the point where even if you retire from a lousy job, those first few years after retirement are the most likely period in which you are going to die. So you have to find a sense of purpose outside of work if you want to quit your lousy job. Otherwise, any sense of purpose is going to be even a bad one. Yeah. That's what I take away from that study.
0: Yeah, I agree with you. 94.3 Light FM.

0: All right, gentlemen, as promised, here we go with a super simple way to be more attractive. Just eat more fruits and vegetables. That's it, because they'll make you look and smell better. For a recent study in the journal Evolution and Human Behavior, researchers surveyed a bunch of healthy men about their diet choices, and then the researchers asked women to rate each man's attractiveness based on both their physical looks and on how each man smelled after exercising. The result? The men who ate the most produce were rated as significantly more attractive than the men who ate more processed and sugary foods. The results make sense when you consider what plant-based foods do for our skin. First, all fruits and vegetables contain compounds called carotenoids. And when the body processes carotenoids, they give our skin a healthy glow. But when we eat refined sugar, when we eat junk foods, they break down our skin's collagen and promote wrinkles. Plus, men who have higher concentrations of carotenoids in their system tend to produce an odor described as sweet, floral, and even fruity, which is more appealing than the smelly sweat produced by a carb or meat-heavy diet. And researchers say subtle changes in a man's odor send a subconscious signal to women about a man's health.
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0: my intelligent friends, don't you love it when something you love is actually good for you? That's the case for sunsets. It turns out watching the sunset helps you relax and ultimately can help you drift off to sleep faster and then sleep more deeply. This comes from the University of Colorado Boulder, who recently studied this. Their study found that the orange and yellow colors of a sunset and the lower angle of the sun's light does prompt your brain to release more of the sleep-regulating hormone, melatonin. Sunsets are great for you.
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0: The John Tesh Radio Show is brought to you by Bigelow Tea, and chamomile tea is a natural way to relax and sleep better. A study in Biomed Central found that chamomile contains apigenin, a compound that binds to receptors in the brain to reduce anxiety and improve sleep quality. So try Bigelow's Cozy Chamomile or their Sweet Dreams blend for a restful night. It's what I do every night. Grab a mug of Bigelow Tea and unwind tonight.
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6: Here's the Light FM weatherology forecast. Slight chance of rain tonight, otherwise mainly cloudy skies expected. Lows level off around 45. Daytime highs approaching 62. Tomorrow, mainly clear. Partly cloudy. Tomorrow night, lows dip down to about 40. Temps below average Friday and Saturday with highs in the low 60s. Rain showers likely Saturday. I'm meteorologist Jennifer Wojcicki. Get weather anytime by using your Light FM app. Right now, it's 55 degrees.
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0: Welcome to the John Tesh Radio Show, intelligence for your life. And hey, no matter whom you're talking to, we now know that smiling can be the secret to much better conversations. Listen to this. A study in the journal Frontiers in Behavioral Neuroscience found that people smiled more in conversations when the person they were talking to smiled more. And the more a listener smiled, the more positive the person speaking felt about the interaction. The power of smiling. The researchers say, don't miss this, smiling during a conversation makes people feel more understood and especially more connected. So next time you stop to talk to somebody, make sure you put on a smile.
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0: And coming up, are you worried that your phone is hurting your brain? 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

0: So the question is, will technology like computers, smartphones, AI, and apps hurt our brains and make dementia and Alzheimer's more likely? So far, the answer is no. And this comes from a meta-analysis in the journal Nature Human Behavior. It looked at the so-called digital dementia hypothesis. That theory argues that lifetime use of devices may increase our brain's reliance on technology and weaken cognitive abilities over time. But the digital dementia hypothesis turned out to be false. The analysis looked at nearly 60 studies involving more than 400,000 older adults. And it found that technology use was associated with a 42% lower risk of cognitive impairment. How about that? The forms of technology studied included computers, smartphones, the internet, email, and social media. And none of the studies reported an increased risk of cognitive problems related with the use of technology. In fact, this new analysis led to a new theory called the cognitive reserve theory. It says that being exposed to complex mental activities through the use of technology can lead to better cognitive well-being in old age. So there you go. Your phone, tablet, and computer are not hurting your brain.
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0: Just ahead, cruises aren't just for grandma and grandpa anymore. They're getting a millennial makeover. I'll tell you what's replacing the buffets and bingo next. 94.3 Light FM.

0: Now look at this. Young travelers, they're taking cruises in droves like never before. It's actually brought down the average age of a cruise passenger. This is according to the Cruise Lines International Association. They say one out of every three cruise customers is now under the age of 40. Why the sudden love of cruising? Which used to be something old people did, right? Because younger generations love to travel, and cruises are up to 30% cheaper than land-based resorts. 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

0: So 35 years ago, I walked into a gym in Palm Springs, and your mom was there, and we were both single. And as I was getting ready to walk out, she called out my name and said, "Oh, John Tesh, is that you?" And I whipped around and said, "Oh, Connie Selica, I didn't see you sitting there." And
1: she basically said,
0: "You're an idiot. There's nobody else in the gym. It's just the two of us." But anyway, I have to chalk that up to she hit on me.
1: Yes.
0: Yeah. I mean, the rest of the story is embarrassing for me because
1: whatever you need to tell yourself, but yes.
0: Anyway, we now know from a recent study that guys are more likely to be hit on at the gym by women if the guy's wearing a hoodie.
1: I mean, I wear a hoodie every day.
0: Why would that be?
1: I think there's a certain, like, brooding, dark mystery about having the hoodie on. But for me...
0: Like you just robbed a bank?
1: Yes. Uh-huh. I think there is, like, it's a bad boy. And, you know, you're sweaty, whatever. For me, the hoodie is the do not disturb sign. Uh-huh. I put the hood up. It gives me blinders so that I'm just focused on what I'm doing. And I hope that nobody even bothers to... Don't even ask if you can work in. Just leave me alone. That's what the hoodie means to me. Yeah. I can't imagine somebody going up, "Oh, I see you have the hoodie and the headphones and a scowl on your face. Can I buy you dinner sometime?"
0: I just don't look good in a hoodie. I used to wear them a little bit, you know, and I saw myself in a mirror once. And I look like a horse with blinders on that just lost a race.
1: You have...
0: It's just, I have a horse head.
1: You have, you have unique proportions. They have worked well for you at times in your career, but they prevent you from wearing a hoodie.
0: If you see somebody in a hoodie, it's not me. There you go. So don't hit on me.
1: Noted.
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directly from our Aha Did You Know files. Did you know who's making six figures now? It's housekeepers. Pretty regularly, they're in such demand that people are paying top dollar for the best ones. Household staffing agencies told NBC News in their report they have never seen such a boom. Hotels, resorts, businesses are all competing for cleaning staff, as are regular households, which is raising salaries. The greater the demand, the higher the salary. The staffing agencies say in 2020, pay for housekeepers was about $25 an hour. Now it's $45 or $50 an hour. And in places with a lot of big fancy homes, like Miami, for example, a housekeeper can earn $150,000 a year. And a head housekeeper who travels with a family to their various homes can earn $250,000 a year. 94.3 Light FM.

0: Let's find out once and for all, why are we drawn into gossiping? According to the National Academy of Sciences, when researchers watched how people behaved in a group setting, when they were given the option to take part in gossip or avoid it, 90% of the study subjects joined in the gossip sessions. It's hard, right? It's because doing so protects you from being gossiped about. The only upside to gossip, you get information about people's character, making it easier to connect with the right people and avoid the wrong ones, the perennial gossipers.
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6: Here's the Light FM Weatherology Forecast. Slight chance of rain tonight. Otherwise, mainly cloudy skies expected. Lows level off around 45. Daytime highs approaching 62. Tomorrow, mainly clear. Partly cloudy. Tomorrow night, lows dip down to about 40. Temps below average Friday and Saturday with highs in the low 60s. Rain showers likely Saturday. I'm meteorologist Jennifer Wojcicki. Get weather anytime by using your Light FM app. Right now, it's 53 degrees.
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1: I feel by the wayside like everyone else. 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

0: 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It is intelligence for your life. And yes, if you're wondering, I'm learning right along with you. Check this out. For a lasting mood boost, experts say sprinkle acts of kindness and generosity, but do it throughout your day. 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According to the journal Psychological Science, doing repeated kind acts throughout your day will lower the stress hormone cortisol in your body. And by stacking them up in a single day, they have a lasting effect. Those small gestures can make you feel better for 5 days straight. So be on the lookout for opportunities to spread kindness and generosity. It'll pay off big time for your mental health.
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0: All right, coming up, as you're watching your smart TV, it's watching you. 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

0: So when you're watching TV, your TV is absolutely watching you too in most cases. Smart TVs now are observing what you watch so they can tailor the commercials to your viewing habits. And that's actually why TVs are fairly cheap these days, because manufacturers make their real money by gathering and using your data. For example, LG is about to introduce a new AI technology into its smart TVs that will track what a user is watching and pair it with a, quote, emotionally intelligent ad. So if you're watching something like a medical drama, you may see wellness-focused commercials. If you're watching a family-friendly movie, you may see ads for family vacations. Advertisers are even using AI to create mood-specific profiles for shows and movies to pair them with appropriate ads. Because misaligned ads, meaning a commercial for something serious like a children's hospital paired with a sitcom, aren't just less effective, they actually hurt brands. So although it might seem intrusive for your TV to be making a judgment about your emotional state, it does work. A study found that viewers pay four times more attention to ads that are tailored to content they're watching. Something for you to watch out for.
1: IFYL. Intelligence for your life.
0: Coming up, silence is golden and expensive these days. I'll explain why a growing number of resorts and hotels are now offering the silent treatment, where guests pay for the privilege of silence. 94.3.

0: vacation files, the trendiest resorts today are all about finding some peace and quiet. So, for example, listen to this. A growing number of resorts offer, quote, forest bathing, where guests pay to simply spend time in nature, like sitting by a stream and listening to the cascading water. Because studies show that being around nature helps lower blood pressure, which in turn fights depression and stress. If an entire quiet vacation isn't your speed, how about a quiet walk? There are daily silent walks in Southeast England. 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You can find out more at silentwalks.org. Again, the trendiest resorts these days are about finding some peace and quiet once and for all.
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0: John Teschner, give Gerard, the father of three kids under, at this point, under 14 years old.
1: Mm-hmm.
0: And I'll get your opinion on this, and you folks at home. How do young people feel about AI? Well, apparently they're not fans, according to a survey of Gen Zers, 14 to 29 by Gallup. 73% say they feel anxious or angry about AI. A rising anger may be driven by AI limiting prospects for entry-level jobs. What say you?
2: I think that's a huge part of it, right? All of these clerical jobs that used to be the beginning of white-collar work, younger students are finding those jobs don't exist anymore. So you either already have to have expertise or you have to already have performed as an individual in your chosen field. No more is it coming straight out of college and getting a job. You have to figure that out in a whole new way. And for my oldest daughter, who does the most homework of any of my kids, she absolutely hates it. And also, because she's very conscientious and wants to do it all well, and she gets really frustrated when her classmates use it to fake papers.
0: Yeah.
2: And everybody knows. The other students know. The teacher can tell. It's not there yet, and it's nothing but frustrating for that group.
0: Yeah, interesting. 94.3 Light FM.

Let's talk about setting goals for a moment. If you want to feel motivated to achieve any goal, it helps to get angry, apparently, according to a new study in the Journal of Personality and Social Psychology. The researchers conducted a series of experiments where they challenged people to play games and solve puzzles. Now, in every case, participants were triggered in a way that made them angry. For example, some were mocked or ridiculed during the experiment. They didn't know what was happening. Or they played games that were rigged to make them much harder. So the result, in most cases, as participants grew angrier and more frustrated, their movements and puzzle-solving abilities actually improved, meaning their anger motivated them, on average, to perform better at overcoming whatever challenge was facing them. The researchers say this makes sense to them because while we're often told to focus on staying positive, our brain has evolved to focus on negative emotions as a way of keeping us alert, keeping us vigilant. And psychologists weighed in on this. They say they found that emotions like anger, shame, humiliation, and feeling underappreciated are the most effective at motivating us. Because, as it turns out, we perceive these feelings as a threat to our core identity. 94.3 Light FM.

0: Get ready. Time for the snacking report here on the John Tesh radio program. If you want to cut down on your snacking, experts say choose bite-sized treats. Penn State researchers say you'll eat less. In their recent experiment, they gave study subjects the same amount of small, medium, and large pretzels. And people not only ate over 30% more of the biggest pretzels, they ate them faster. It's because the larger size prompts us to take bigger bites. So they say to cut calories and snack less, you got to try smaller, bite-sized treats.
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24: Here's the Light FM weatherology forecast. Lows dip down to about 45 overnight under mainly cloudy skies with a slight chance of rain. High temperatures reach up to 62 Thursday, mainly clear skies. Lows level off around 40 Thursday night. Temperatures a bit below average Friday and Saturday with highs in the low 60s. Rain showers likely Saturday. I'm meteorologist Jennifer Wojcicki. Get weather anytime by using your Light FM app. Right now, 52.
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1: They say the holy water's watered down, and this town's lost its faith. 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

It's like 10,000 spoons when all you need is a knife. 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
8: Here's the Light FM weatherology forecast. Lows dip down to about 45 overnight under mainly cloudy skies with a slight chance of rain. High temperatures reach up to 62 Thursday, mainly clear skies. Lows level off around 40 Thursday night. Temperatures a bit below average Friday and Saturday with highs in the low 60s. Rain showers likely Saturday. I'm meteorologist Jennifer Wojcicki. Get weather anytime by using your Light FM app. Currently 51.
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7: Here's the Light FM weatherology forecast. Lows dip down to about 45 overnight under mainly cloudy skies with a slight chance of rain. High temperatures reach up to 62 Thursday, mainly clear skies. Lows level off around 40 Thursday night. Temperatures a bit below average Friday and Saturday with highs in the low 60s. Rain showers likely Saturday. I'm meteorologist Jennifer Wojcicki. Get weather anytime by using your Light FM app. Currently, it's 50 degrees.
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9: Here's the Light FM weatherology forecast. Slight chance of rain overnight. Otherwise, mainly cloudy skies expected. Lows level off around 45. Mainly sunny skies Thursday. High temperatures reach up to 62. Lows around 40. Thursday night, partly cloudy. Temps below average Friday and Saturday with highs in the low 60s. Showers likely Saturday. I'm meteorologist Jennifer Wojcicki. Get weather anytime by using your Light FM app. Currently, it's 50 degrees.
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7: Here's the Light FM weatherology forecast. Slight chance of rain overnight. Otherwise, mainly cloudy skies expected. Lows level off around 45. Mainly sunny skies Thursday. High temperatures reach up to 62. Lows around 40. Thursday night, partly cloudy. Temps below average Friday and Saturday with highs in the low 60s. Showers likely Saturday. I'm meteorologist Jennifer Wojcicki. Get weather anytime by using your Light FM app. Currently 49.
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6: Here's the Light FM weatherology forecast. Lows dip down to about 45 overnight under mainly cloudy skies. Sunshine mixed with clouds at times. Thursday, daytime highs approaching 63. Partly cloudy skies. Thursday night, lows dip down to about 41. Partly cloudy Friday with a high of 61. 59, showers likely Saturday. I'm meteorologist Jennifer Wojcicki. Get weather anytime by using your Light FM app. Currently 49.
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1: Have you ever been faced with a food recall for something that you actually have in the pantry?
2: No.
0: No, I've checked a few times.
2: Of course,
0: when the whole big spinach thing was going on at one point, I checked the lot number on that, and it was all right.
2: You still
0: didn't
2: even eat that spinach, though. you remember that? You were like, just don't even buy it right now.
1: Well, I didn't have to worry about spinach recalls. I've gotten hit with two in the past week.
2: Okay, Sam.
1: And it's for foods that I have. I got an email, believe it or not, I'm a member of Walmart Plus.
2: Yes.
1: So they, like, keep track of everything that you buy, obviously.
0: Yeah.
1: I got an email from Walmart that's like, hey, you bought this great value pizza, the thin crust chicken bacon ranch.
2: Of course, with you, it's pizza.
1: Yeah. I've never tried it before. I was like, hey, let me try that. I only bought it like 2 weeks ago. And I get an email that says, this might be contaminated with salmonella.
2: Oh.
1: Yeah.
2: Did you get rid of it?
1: Yeah. The options you have are bring it back for a refund, $5, or toss it. So I tossed it. And I was like, wow, that's the first time I've ever gotten hit with one of those. Then
2: I'm almost surprised you didn't bring it back for the refund, but okay.
1: Oh, cheap is the word I think you're looking
2: for. No, I'm just surprised because you know a lot.
1: Within the same week, and I read this one. This one wasn't an email sent to me, that Utz Chips, they've got two brands that are being recalled. It's some Zapp's Chips and some Dirty Chips. Dirty's the brand.
2: Okay. Okay.
1: And it's because of salmonella poisoning.
2: Oh,
1: possible
2: no.
1: Salmonella poisoning. So I dug into this. There's a supplier in California, California Dairies. They're like a third-party supplier that supply milk powder to all kinds of foods.
0: Yeah.
1: And it's that same factory that has the contamination problem.
2: Oh, no.
1: That supplied the pizzas, because these are Walmart pizzas and Aldi pizzas.
2: Oh.
1: And these are the Utz chips and the Dirty Chips. So
2: you had to throw away the chips, too.
1: Yeah, and I had just opened the bag and eaten, like, I'd had some a couple days earlier.
2: Oh, really?
0: Did you notice anything funny?
1: No, and I mean, believe it or not, Murphy, I almost went, well, nothing's happened in a few days.
0: Yeah.
1: Why not keep going?
0: Yeah.
1: No, I threw them away, too.
2: Good. You should have thrown them away.
1: Ugh.
2: Murphy would have been imagining that he was throwing them
0: I think I'm going to. Yeah,
2: correct.
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1: Sam's got music news.
2: The much-anticipated Billie Eilish 3D concert film is out tomorrow. Hit Me Hard and Hit Me Soft, the movie.
3: This is going to blow people's minds.
4: James Cameron.
2: That was James Cameron there. By the way, he said they delayed the release of this because... Or when they were shooting it, he developed some new 3D, tiny 3D cameras that they can use on stage to give you, instead of sitting in the audience and looking at up. It's the stage view of what you're seeing from inside and outside.
4: Oh,
2: you know,
4: want that on football players. So let's talk about in the sports.
2: You put
4: world.
2: That in helmets.
4: I want it,
2: Ooh,
4: but whatever.
2: That would be nice.
4: Hey, James, why don't you do a sports documentary?
2: Anyway, Billie's doing some interviews right now because of the movie coming out, and she sat down with Amy Poehler on her podcast and started talking about her Tourette's. I didn't know she had Tourette's. Did you?
5: No, I did not.
2: Yeah, she says she actively suppresses it during interviews. Mm. She says it's mainly vocal tics that she's able to control, but she has to concentrate to control it. Like she says during an interview, she'll sit there and hold her arms.
4: That's why media day is hard for her. Yeah. I had read that once before. I just thought it was anxiety or social anxiety.
2: Yeah,
5: didn't know that.
2: It's vocal tics. Mm. So look for that. I guess it'll be coming out tonight, actually. There'll be some showings tonight.
4: That's a very human thing to admit. It can happen to anyone.
2: Yeah.
5: Mm-hmm.
2: New Kacey Musgraves album out. It's called The Middle of Nowhere. Mm-hmm. And then the highlight is an unexpected duet with her and Miranda Lambert. See, this goes back like 13 years. She and Miranda have had apparently some bad blood between them. And it goes back to the song Mama's Broken Heart.
5: Why?
4: Such a good song.
2: Because Kacey was one of the writers of that song.
4: Oh.
2: And she had looked at it as, this is going to be my breakout song. Everybody's going to know me after I cut this song.
4: And she's right. They would have.
2: The other writer's like, yeah, but Miranda wants it. Miranda's the star. Let's give it to Miranda. So they gave it to Miranda.
4: Miranda has the edge had the edge.
2: So they gave it to Miranda. And so there's supposedly been this little ever since. But Kacey, in doing her new album, said one day she saw Miranda on Instagram and she was riding a horse. And she says, well, that's two things we have in common, horses and divorces. Hey, song title. So horses and divorces. And she got Miranda involved. And so now there's a duet. Wait, here we go.
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2: And we have confirmation now that the Rolling Stones are putting out a new album. It's coming out July the 10th. Mick and the gang confirmed it. And they even dropped a new song on us in the stars. Look for it. Coming out July the 10th.
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0: What's your shout out, Jen?
2: I had a teacher in high school that was absolutely phenomenal. He was there for me and my brothers in, you know, ways that I can't thank him enough.
1: Yeah.
2: We had a very rough childhood, and we could call him anytime, day or night. And if we were in a bad situation, he would get us help. And unfortunately, he passed away from a tragic accident several years ago. But to tie in with that, his wife was also a huge factor in being there for us, because we could call his home and his wife would answer. And she's been a nurse for 20 plus years.
1: Oh my goodness. So this week. Right. Teachers and nurses.
2: Yes. Yes. Just the two of them together. I mean, our little town puts on a 5K run in his name to honor him every year. And I just wanted to share with you guys.
1: Well, you know, he could just sense that and he knew it. What a gift to you, to show you that an adult can be there like in those ways. But if he did it for your family, he probably did it for countless kids.
2: Oh, he did. All the kids had his home phone number. It didn't matter if we had a problem with homework or if we had a problem in our home life, we could call him and he was always there.
0: Yeah.
2: I mean, I don't want to go into a whole lot of detail, but there were several nights that my mom had suicide attempts, and he would come up to the hospital and sit with us. And he was just phenomenal in so many ways.
1: Above and beyond.
2: And
1: above and beyond.
2: Very, very much so. He was very, very much loved throughout our entire school district.
1: Well, thank you for sharing. This is unforgettable, Jen, so thank you for sharing them.
0: Beautiful story. Thank you. Let's get an update. Here's Light FM's Stress Saver Traffic.
3: Good morning. Off to a nice start this morning on 84 as you head out through Port Jervis into Middletown or right through Maybrook. No problems to report at the Newburgh Beacon Bridge, Mid-Hudson Bridge, or the Kingston-Rhinecliff Bridge. Watch for some stop-and-go traffic on 52, slowing down into Overhill Road as you get out through Stormville. 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
5: Here's the Light FM weatherology forecast. Sunshine mixed with clouds at times today, with daytime highs approaching 63. Partly cloudy skies tonight, lows around 41. Tomorrow, daytime highs approaching 61. Upper 50s Saturday with rain showers likely. Turning much warmer Sunday with highs in the mid-70s. Chance for showers continues. I'm meteorologist Jennifer Wojcicki. Get weather anytime by using your Light FM app. Currently 47.
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1: They say the holy water's watered down, and this town's lost its faith. Our colors will fade eventually, so if our time is running out, day after day, we'll make the mundane a masterpiece. Oh my, oh my love, I take one look at you, you're taking me out.

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1: Lately, we've seemed to have a number of concert tours, big concert tours, that have either been canceled or postponed, different dates. I mean, Post Malone, of course, being the biggest one.
2: Postpone Malone, you mean?
1: Postpone Malone, yeah.
2: Okay.
1: The Pussycat Dolls canceled their whole tour for ticket sales. Megan Trainor, Zayn Malik from One Direction, he canceled his tour.
0: A lot of it's a challenging time, you know. I mean, with airfare costing more, if people are going to be traveling long distances, fuel, all that.
1: And I'm glad you said that, Murphy, because that's where this is leading into. It's something, a new term that's popped up called Blue Dot Fever. Have you heard it?
0: No.
1: Fans are calling it Blue Dot Fever. And they're saying these people are canceling the tours and giving other reasons when in real reason is tickets are not selling because...
2: What's the blue dot?
1: Saturated. I'm going to show you that. Saturated concerts. I mean, we got a lot of concerts to choose from. High prices, the traveling, like you said, Murphy.
0: Yeah.
1: The blue dot is, if you've ever pulled up Ticketmaster to look at what seats are available.
2: Oh, right. The dot.
1: The seats that are available are the blue dots.
2: Yes.
1: And so, like, these artists are pulling it up, and it's like, whoa, we
2: too
1: got
2: many
1: tons
2: blue
1: of blue dots. Blue dot fever. Let's postpone or cancel or whatever the reason is.
2: Well, it's a business decision for them as well.
1: Yeah.
2: It costs them a lot of money to tour, and so it has to sell. It's a delicate thing that has to work for it to happen.
1: Mm-hmm.
2: You can't show up and only have half the crowd there or less than half the crowd.
1: Yeah.
2: It doesn't work for them as a business model either.
1: Like I know Live Nation is doing that $30 deal for some concerts, for some artists this summer, but it's like they found the average concert ticket price, and that's just the ticket, $144.
2: And for consumers,
1: travel and all that.
2: It's very expensive. If you're going to see a couple of shows a year, think about what a chunk of your budget that is. It's the getting there. It's the parking. It's the ticket. It's the night. It's dinner. All of that.
1: Yeah.
2: And don't even get me started on merch.
1: You got to have at least $50 to start on merch.
2: Yeah. So Blue Dot Fever.
1: Yeah.
2: Okay.
1: So if you hear that, that's what it means.

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2: Good morning. Traffic is moving okay at the Kingston Rhinecliff Bridge, Mid-Hudson Bridge, and the Newburgh Beacon Bridge. So far, so good on the arterial. Watch for some slowdowns over on 44 Dutchess Turnpike as you get up through Pleasant Valley, heading right into the area of Pleasant View Road. 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
3: Hudson Valley weather.
4: Here's the Light FM weatherology forecast. Sunshine mixed with clouds at times today, with daytime highs approaching 63. Partly cloudy skies tonight, lows around 41. Tomorrow, daytime highs approaching 61. Upper 50s Saturday with rain showers likely. Turning much warmer Sunday with highs in the mid-70s. Chance for showers continues. I'm meteorologist Jennifer Wojcicki. Get weather anytime by using your Light FM app. Currently 47.
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6: Good morning, I'm Larry Kofsky from the Light FM News Update. The city of Newburgh is beginning an internal investigation into the death of Marcus Burks, the 39-year-old man who died during an attempted arrest on New Year's Day. News 12 reports the city's review is in addition to a special investigation being conducted by the state attorney general's office. His family says the death has been ruled a homicide. Dutchess County officials are coming under fire for spending $5 million to buy a Boy Scout camp in Pleasant Valley in 2022. The county controller's office says the money spent to buy Camp No Teaming was wasted and that officials erred when they chose the Pathfinder Soccer Club Foundation to run the camp. Former county executive Mark Molinaro tells News 12 he still thinks buying the camp was the right decision, saying it saved the site from developers. Good news for students at SUNY Ulster. College officials are proposing a nearly $28 million operating budget for the coming year that keeps tuition at current levels. It would be the first time since the 2021-22 academic year that tuition at the college has not been increased. Kingston Corporation Counsel Barbara Graves Poehler is resigning. She'll step down tomorrow as she seeks medical treatment out of state for an undisclosed condition. Graves Poehler held the position for 4 years. Mayor Steve Noble will choose her replacement. Dutchess County lawmakers are considering expanded training for local officials regarding domestic violence intervention. County Legislature Chair Yvette Valdez-Smith says the lethality assessment program is a proven and effective way to protect domestic violence victims from further violence. The proposal will be considered at a meeting today and is set to be voted on next Monday. Receive news updates all day with your Light FM app. More Murphy, Sam, and Jody next on Light FM.
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10: Lots of ways to join us. 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Becky sent this email. Heard about your three-ingredient banana bread the other day. That's our daughter Taylor's banana bread recipe. Mm-hmm. She says, the second time I've made it, I've used chocolate cake mix and I've added white chocolate chips. Mm-hmm. So that's bananas smashed up, chocolate cake mix, and white chocolate chips. That sounds different.
11: Yeah. You can't go wrong with chocolate cake.
10: Yeah. First time
12: Well, that's really technically then banana cake, right, at that point.
10: I guess so.
12: That's the trick with the breads. Mm. Because if they're not sweet enough, and then there's some people that
10: still
12: like
10: bread,
12: it that way.
10: Yeah.
12: Right, still bread. But like Jody's pumpkin bread, for example, it's closer to cake.
10: It's
12: not cake, but it's cake-like.
10: Taylor's banana bread is moist because of the bananas. And then she adds dark chocolate chips and the fat ones. And that is what makes it win. So thank you for that, Becky. Keep it coming. We like to know what you're making.
11: From Facebook, we have a comment for you, Jody. From Laylee, it's about your dog Champ and his aging. Maybe a way to help him out here. I'm not sure if you've tried Eastern medicine with Champ.
10: No.
11: It's worked wonders for my dog, an Aussie that is 13.
10: Whoa.
11: Before Christmas, she was only able to take two steps, would have to sit down, couldn't get on the couch or do much of anything but go to the bathroom and come in.
10: Aw.
12: So what is she getting? Supplements? Is that what she means?
11: We started acupuncture and Chinese herbs.
12: Okay.
10: Whoa.
11: And she is back to normal. It's a crazy turnaround.
10: Huh. What? Laylee, we're not doing Eastern medicine. We're doing down the street medicine. That's where our vet is.
12: Now, how do you get a dog to sit still long enough to do acupuncture?
10: Well, if she's just laying around all the time.
12: Yeah.
10: That is incredible.
12: Look,
10: really.
12: I think you would try anything for your pet to make them feel better if nothing else is working. Mm-hmm. Right now for Champ, these injections seem to work. And then I'm giving him these chews, these glucosamine chews every night. They do not smell good. He likes them.
11: Yeah.
12: But I think those are working, too.
11: And he's moving around fine?
12: He's moving around a lot better than he was.
10: When we go on a walk, he sits down and rests two or three times. Murphy got to see it firsthand the other night because Murphy went with him. He was like, oh, he really does rest. I'm like, yeah, we're going to sit here and take a break.
12: Yeah, I had to really be patient because I was like, come on, champ.
10: Thank you, Laylee and Becky. Join the conversation anytime.
12: Coming up at 6:50, Jody has three things to know today. And next, Sam is the food dude.
11: Toy Story pizzas are coming to Papa John's.
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0: 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Good morning. It's Murphy, Sam, and Jody.
1: Sam's always up on the new eats. He's the food dude.
2: Papa John's is going to be selling Toy Story pizzas starting on June the 1st.
3: Ah, makes sense, right?
2: Yeah.
3: Pizza Planet. The truck or whatever it is.
2: What's odd is it's the first ever pizza collaboration for the Toy Story franchise, which is like a no-duh to me with Pizza Planet. But anyway.
0: Yeah, it's been around for almost 30 years, the movie franchise now. Yeah.
3: Somebody dropped the ball on that one.
0: You know what we could do? Now.
2: These are going to be Toy Story 5-inspired personal pizzas. There's three of them. Space Ranger Roni, which is double pepperoni.
3: Yeah, now.
2: Mm-hmm. We're going to have Reach for the Pie pizza, which is Italian sausage and banana peppers, and Sheriff's Roundup pizza, which is going to be a smoky southern style barbecue sauce, grilled chicken, onions, and mozzarella.
0: That sounds good. That sounds really good.
2: They're even giving us a new dip cup, Root and Tootin' Ranch, which is going to be a combination of pepperoni pizza and ranch.
3: Nice.
2: In the cup. Ooh. It starts June the 1st, so look for them. And each of the pizzas has their own little special box.
0: Okay.
3: With
2: Woody and stuff on it.
0: Cute.
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3: So. They're here to compete, man. Yeah.
0: So is that Poppy in a can or is it a fountain drink?
2: This Poppy's in a can. I thought it would be the fountain drink since they have those, but this is going to be in the can.
0: Okay.
2: Pillsbury.
3: Poppy in the can sounds like something. Whatever.
2: Okay. It's a game the kids play. Can we play Poppy in a can? Pillsbury dropping three new baking mixes, and these were kind of cool because they're Mexican-inspired. There's Cortadillo cake, which is the pink cake. There's also Mexican wedding cookies.
3: Yes. Oh, I'm telling you, my favorite kind of food.
2: Well, here, they got the box now. Go make some. And Choco Flan. Cake on the bottom.
3: Murphy loves flan.
2: Flan on the top
3: of
2: a little caramel.
0: Oh, that sounds good.
3: Mm-hmm. Thank you, food dude.
2: Got a new Pop-Tart to tell you about, too.
0: Okay.
2: Strawberry cheesecake.
3: Oh, Lordy.
2: Cheesecake inside with strawberry swirls, and then on top there's going to be a little strawberry swirl as well.
3: You think they're going to come up with everything they can ever come up with, and they don't.
2: No,
3: they just keep
2: the
3: it
2: The aisle keeps getting longer and longer.
3: Coming up next in your Hollywood Outsider, the superhero that Michael Jackson really wanted to play.
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3: Everybody's listening to, and we're all talking about Michael Jackson more these days because of the Michael Jackson biopic, of course. And now we're learning things about Michael we didn't know. Stan Lee was in talks with Michael Jackson in the 1990s. Did you hear this rumor?
4: Stan Lee from Marvel?
3: Yeah, to buy Marvel together. Michael Jackson was really interested in Marvel characters. He was really interested in Marvel altogether. And, of course, he was sitting on a lot of money. And he thought, well, I did this with the Beatles.
4: Yeah, I own the Beatles. Why not buy Marvel?
3: He also was very interested in being a part of some or one of the movies. He wanted to play a specific hero.
4: Oh, who?
3: Spider-Man.
5: Did he really?
3: And you know what? You could see him doing that, could you not?
5: He probably could have pulled it off. Can you imagine? I mean, he was pretty business savvy. And if he'd owned Marvel, that would have been...
3: Stan Lee has been talking about the fact that it's like, can you imagine how different it would have been if he would have lived and could see the way Marvel took off, became?
5: Yeah.
3: The universe would have been, he would have loved it.
5: He would have been still alive for the first few movies.
3: I guess so. I don't know the timeline, but anyway, Michael Jackson almost bought some Marvel because he wanted to be Spider-Man.
5: Coming up at 6:50, Jody has three things to know today. Let's get an update. 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
6: Good morning. Starting off over on 32, getting into Glasgow Turnpike as you head right out through Socrates. Watch for some ongoing construction. Traffic is still moving okay as you head over to 199 at the Kingston-Rhinecliff Bridge. No problems on 9 into Poughkeepsie. Watch for some stop-and-go traffic on 9 South as you get down through Wappingers Falls right into Myers Corners Road. 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
7: Here's the Light FM weatherology forecast. Lots of sunshine today with daytime highs approaching 63. Lows level off around 41. Tonight, partly cloudy skies. Tomorrow, highs level off around 61. Rain showers likely Saturday and Sunday. Upper 50s, Saturday, mid-70s by Sunday. I'm meteorologist Jennifer Wojcicki. Get weather anytime by using your Light FM app. Currently, it's 46 degrees.
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10: Good morning, I'm Larry Kofsky with the Light FM News Update. The city of Newburgh is beginning an internal investigation into the death of Marcus Burks, the 39-year-old man who died during an attempted arrest on New Year's Day. News 12 reports the city's review is in addition to a special investigation being conducted by the state attorney general's office. His family says the death has been ruled a homicide. Dutchess County officials are coming under fire for spending $5 million to buy a Boy Scout camp in Pleasant Valley in 2022. The county controller's office says the money spent to buy Camp No Teaming was wasted and that officials erred when they chose the Pathfinder Soccer Club Foundation to run the camp. Former county executive Mark Molinaro tells News 12 he still thinks buying the camp was the right decision, saying it saved the site from developers. Good news for students. At SUNY Ulster, college officials are proposing a nearly $28 million operating budget for the coming year that keeps tuition at current levels. It would be the first time since the 2021-22 academic year that tuition at the college has not been increased. Kingston Corporation Counsel Barbara Graves Poehler is resigning. She'll step down tomorrow as she seeks medical treatment out of state for an undisclosed condition. Graves Poehler held the position for 4 years. Mayor Steve Noble will choose her replacement. Dutchess County lawmakers are considering expanded training for local officials regarding domestic violence intervention. County Legislature Chair Yvette Valdez-Smith says the Lethality Assessment Program is a proven and effective way to protect domestic violence victims from further violence. The proposal will be considered at a meeting today and is set to be voted on next Monday. Receive news updates all day with your Light FM app. More Murphy, Sam, and Jody next on Light FM.
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1: Mother's Day is this weekend, and I know it's different for every single family and every single mother and every single child. It just is. We posted just the other day, you know, if she's in the thick of it and she's busy and she's the chef and the counselor and the planner and she's everything to everybody, she could use a break. You know, give her what you can. If she doesn't see her kids very often, she would probably like to see her kids. It just depends. There are, you know, moms who are struggling because they've lost children. So Mother's Day is not one size fits all. We know that. But Mother's Day is this weekend, so we have to talk about it.
2: Mm-hmm.
1: You know, and I also think there's a lot of pressure because it's your mother. You're like, God, she gave me life. She's my mother.
0: What in the world do I possibly do?
1: Well, you just know your mother. You know, I know you struggle with that, Sam.
2: Oh, yeah, because she has everything, and she always does that. You don't need to get me anything, so take her out to eat, spend some time with her.
1: She does want time with you.
2: Like you said, she doesn't get to see me that much, so she just wants to see me.
1: Right. And when you leave, you can say, glad you got to see me.
2: See you next year.
1: Yeah. On our Facebook page.
0: I don't struggle with that anymore, unfortunately.
1: No, I know.
0: I don't have my mom.
1: Yeah.
0: And haven't for 10 years.
1: But you.
0: Yeah, but you know what? But you, Jody, the mother to our daughters, you know, you get my focus for that.
1: So what are we doing?
0: No. Actually, we have some plans.
1: I know.
0: They're a surprise.
1: Okay. Well, I kind of know about some of them because the girls have been talking to me a little bit.
2: Oh.
1: It's okay. Moms are usually the ones who plan these things. And so the girls have been asking me some questions. So I'm excited. All right. Joanne sent this to our Facebook page. Mother's Day is hard for me. I lost my mom in 2018 and nobody loved me like her.
2: Mm-hmm.
1: Yeah, you feel that too on Mother's
0: totally
1: Day. When you used to sort of shower your mother with things or you had your family traditions, it can be hard. Kathy sent this. Happy Mother's Day to all. Love your mom. She may not have always made the best decisions or the ones you wished she did, but she tried to be the best she could, even if you think she didn't. Mom would do anything for you. Love your mom.
0: Yep.
2: Yeah.
1: Maureen sent this. My son is coming to visit from out of town. His gift to me is a Best of Bread CD, which I requested.
0: That's awesome.
1: Keeping it real. Happy Mother's Day.
0: Up next, three things to know today.
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3: Three things to know today.
4: Number one, if you're walking around with an iPhone 15 or 16, would you like your piece of that pie, that $250 million false advertising settlement? They've been sued. So when these phones came out, they promised, you know, AI functions that didn't even exist at this time. And like you signed up and you wanted to get a new Siri that could do all these things.
5: Mm-hmm.
4: And these phones apparently don't do all those things.
5: I got a 16.
4: So they've been sued. Apple says, look, we didn't really do anything wrong, but if you want your share, you could get $25 to almost $100 back as you're part of that settlement. You just have to show them your phone's serial number to prove you have one of the devices.
5: I can do that.
4: Number two, if you have any kind of surgery in the hospital, even if it's just a quick little, they say that if they come in the room and tell you to get up and walk around just a little bit, don't fight it. Do it. It reduces your chance of surgery complications by a significant amount. Taking steps as soon as you can, getting back up on the horse, if you will, and moving around improves your recovery almost more than anything they could give you.
5: Yeah.
4: And number three, if you're looking for something to stream with mom this weekend, there's networks coming together for you. There's Parent Trap and Bad Moms on TBS. Netflix has a list of 20 shows you can binge together, like Call the Midwife, Bridgerton, Dead to Me, even Gilmore Girls. 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
3: Good morning. Taking a ride to the thruway. Thruway is moving smoothly. No problems to report. Kingston getting down toward Newburgh. Then on the thruway, South Exit 13, accident down by Nanuet. Watch for some slowdowns this morning as you head to 84 West, getting right into 684. No problems on 84 West through Fishkill, getting right into the Newburgh Beacon Bridge, Mid-Hudson Bridge. It's ongoing road work. No problems at the Kingston-Rhinecliff Bridge. 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
6: Here's the Light FM weatherology forecast. Lots of sunshine today with daytime highs approaching 63. Lows level off around 41. Tonight, partly cloudy skies. Tomorrow, highs level off around 61. Rain showers likely Saturday and Sunday. Upper 50s Saturday, mid-70s by Sunday. I'm meteorologist Jennifer Wojcicki. Get weather anytime by using your Light FM app. Currently, it's 46 degrees.
7: Good morning. I'm Larry Kofsky with a Light FM news update. Three people are hospitalized after a dump truck lost control on State Route 13 in the town of Rosendale, overturned, and landed on another vehicle. Police say the truck driver, identified as James Reynolds, was unlicensed. The victim suffered non-life-threatening injuries. Reynolds faces a misdemeanor charge of aggravated unlicensed operation, as well as several motor vehicle violations. He's due to return to Rosendale Town Court at a later date. An off-duty Beacon firefighter is credited with saving a kayaker who'd overturned Tuesday off Long Dock Park. In a news release Wednesday, officials said Fire Lieutenant Robert Simmons jumped into the river and brought the kayaker to shore. He was attended to by EMS and brought to a nearby hospital for evaluation. Orange County officials have identified a motorcyclist who was killed in a crash Monday involving two SUVs. Authorities say 73-year-old Kevin Crawford was headed north on Route 51 when the crash occurred. He died a short time later at Garnett Health Medical Center. Construction workers are out. Residents are moving in to Silver Gardens in the town of Lloyd. The Daily Freeman reports the $22 million project contains 57 affordable senior apartments, including 29 that are set aside for tenants in need of on-site support services. It's part of Governor Kathy Hochul's $25 billion five-year housing plan to create or preserve 100,000 affordable homes across New York State. Former Dutchess County Assistant County Executive Ron Hicks has a new job. He's joining Central Hudson Gas and Electric as its Director of Economic Development. In a news release, the utility says Hicks will help ensure that the company's infrastructure is fully leveraged to support business attraction, expansion, and job creation. Receive news updates all day with your Light FM app. More Murphy, Sam, and Jody next on Light FM.
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2: How are you, Mandy?
12: We're having a great day. We're on the way to pick up some bagels for the Sacred Heart teachers to celebrate them for Teacher Appreciation Week.
1: Yay! Nice. Like an assortment of bagels or everything or blueberry. What are we talking?
12: All of them. Yeah, we're headed to Little Market in Ocean Springs. They have homemade traditional bagels over there. So we're getting a whole spread for the teachers, all the different kinds of cream cheeses and any bagel you could think of. Yeah. All week long, they're spoiled. They deserve it.
2: They do.
1: Yeah, they do deserve it. All right, I love that you're doing that. So how many are you picking up? Do you mind me asking how many bagels you're ordering?
12: 55.
1: Yeah, now. Woo! Your car is going to smell incredible.
13: Yeah.
12: It will. I'll be a little jealous because I did not order one for myself.
1: Oh. Yeah, you're going to have to go back on the way out and get one.
12: Yeah, I should have probably ordered one for myself. You're right.
1: Yeah.
12: You know, elementary school parents, there's a big joke. They call it May-cember. Whenever May comes around. Because
1: I was just telling the guys today about May-cember. Yeah. It's like a second December. It is so hectic. I remember it.
12: You know, it's like award ceremonies and class parties We've got a piano recital tonight, and First Communion is happening this weekend
2: for
12: the ninth graders.
1: Yeah. So. And you know what the advice is for May-cember? It's the same as December. Let some things go and get as much support as you can from your partner, from other friends, from teacher, like whoever can help you.
12: Yes. My son Sig is in the car. He wants to give a shout-out to his teacher, if that's okay.
1: Let's hear it. Hey, Sig.
12: Can you tell him what grade you're in?
14: Second grade.
1: Oh, so sweet.
12: Well, tell them about your teacher. What's her name?
14: Broussard.
1: Miss Broussard. What do you like about Miss Broussard?
14: She encourages me.
1: Oh.
14: And she gives great hugs.
1: She gives great hugs. Aw. I think that's important in elementary school.
12: Yeah, it is. She's been a great teacher for him. So when we heard your call for, wanting to shout out teachers, I said, let's call them.
1: Yay.
12: So we just...
1: All right.
12: Wanted to tell y'all how great she is so you can give her a little shout out.
1: Well, thank you. Thanks for calling, Mandy. Good to hear from you, Sig. And shout out to Miss Broussard.
13: Yeah, enjoy the bagels.
12: Awesome. Y'all have a great day. Thank you.
2: Thank you. You too. We appreciate that. And by the way, teachers, yesterday's After the Show podcast is fully dedicated to you for Teacher Appreciation Week.
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1: Morning pick-me-up time. So when a business goes away, a business that was a part of your life in a major way, you grieve it. You're sad about it. And so have you heard about all the stories about people who are so sad about Spirit Airlines going away because of love? Because of relationship that they were able, long-distance relationship that they were able to keep because of the low airfares.
0: Oh, really?
1: There's a lady who wrote an opinion piece. She works for the Detroit Free Press, and she literally said that, you know, she owes her marriage to Spirit Airlines. And it's this beautiful story. She lives in Detroit, and she had met this man in Detroit. He had moved, though, away to Baltimore. They started connecting on social media and slowly became close. And then they started dating long distance. And when it got really serious, he would take the $99 flight often to see her for the weekend, for long weekends.
0: Yeah.
1: She says all the things that couples, if you have 500 miles between you, you don't get to hang out and watch movies together on Friday night often. You don't get to go stroll in the park on Saturday, except that they could very often. Almost every other weekend when they started getting serious, he would fly to see her for a $99 fare.
0: That's cheap for airfare.
1: It is. And she wrote this whole story about being in the airport and seeing him coming toward her. And she's like, oh, there he is. You know, my heart's racing. And then there's another flight where he also paid $99 for same route. He would do it all the time, where he had an engagement ring in his pocket.
0: Aww.
1: And he had planned to, like, propose to her on Saturday. This was Friday when he arrived. He couldn't wait. Like, they have a legit love story. Now, as time went on and their relationship went on and they were engaged for a while, you know, the airfares went up. He ended up moving to Detroit anyway, so they are married now and live together. But she explained that it made dating possible. This is the man, this is her person, and she wouldn't have been able to date him because of the miles. They wouldn't have been able to spend the time together without Spirit Airlines. And Spirit Airlines was mentioned in their wedding ceremony.
0: Was it really? So it's sweet, but it's also bittersweet.
1: For them, it is.
2: Well, hey, here's the solution. There's Breeze. There's Allegiant. There's Frontier. Right. There's Avelo.
1: We'll see if there'll ever be a $99 airfare, though.
0: Coming up next, Jody has another Hollywood Outsider.
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3: One of the characters that Reese Witherspoon made famous is Elle Woods from Legally Blonde, which, by the way, to rewind the clock for you, that was in 2001. This is a 25-year-old character.
4: Oh, that was movie. 5 years ago.
3: Right? I know it feels that way. But you know about the spinoff show, the prequel series called Elle that you've been hearing about, where it's her, it's Elle's origin story. Reese Witherspoon is involved in the production, and there's a trailer now, so it's called Elle.
5: Feeling very blonde. There's another one.
6: On her roots.
5: Yeah, that's a choice.
6: Hey, you got this.
3: Actress Lexi Mindtree is her name, plays the young Elle. It's, you know, it's the prequel series about her life before you knew her in the movie. It debuts on Amazon Prime July 1st. If you're a big fan of that movie, go take a look at the trailer. It did nothing for Sam. That's what I heard, like, background.
4: Hey, I love the original movie. But
3: this didn't, okay, moving on. Speaking of original movies, Hocus Pocus 3 is coming.
7: I have put a spell on you.
3: The first movie was in 1993. And then there was a sequel in 2022 that went straight to streaming. I know a lot of people were excited about it, so guess what?
4: Yeah.
3: There's another one coming, Hocus Pocus 3, but it will get a theatrical release.
4: On the way at 7:50, three things to know today.
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8: Good morning. Stop and go traffic on 55 West, getting right out toward the Taconic Arterial. Looks okay. No problems at the Mid-Hudson Bridge through the construction zone. 9W southbound slowing down at Western Ave into Marlboro. 9 southbound slowing down at New Hackensack Road into Wappingers Falls. Watch for some slowdowns over on 32 in New Paltz as you get right into the area of North Front Street. 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
10: Here's the Light FM weatherology forecast. Lots of sunshine today with daytime highs approaching 63. Lows level off around 41. Tonight, partly cloudy skies. Tomorrow, highs level off around 61. Rain showers likely Saturday and Sunday. Upper 50s, Saturday, mid-70s by Sunday. I'm meteorologist Jennifer Wojcicki. Get weather anytime by using your Light FM app. Right now, 44.
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13: Good morning. I'm Larry Kofsky with a Light FM news update. Three people are hospitalized after a dump truck lost control on State Route 13 in the town of Rosendale, overturned and landed on another vehicle. Police say the truck driver, identified as James Reynolds, was unlicensed. The victim suffered non-life-threatening injuries. Reynolds faces a misdemeanor charge of aggravated unlicensed operation, as well as several motor vehicle violations. He's due to return to Rosendale Town Court at a later date. An off-duty Beacon firefighter is credited with saving a kayaker who'd overturned Tuesday off Long Dock Park. In a news release Wednesday, officials said Fire Lieutenant Robert Simmons jumped into the river and brought the kayaker to shore. He was attended to by EMS and brought to a nearby hospital for evaluation. Orange County officials have identified a motorcyclist who was killed in a crash Monday involving two SUVs. Authorities say 73-year-old Kevin Crawford was headed north on Route 51 when the crash occurred. He died a short time later at Garnett Health Medical Center. Construction workers are out. Residents are moving in to Silver Gardens in the town of Lloyd. The Daily Freeman reports the $22 million project contains 57 affordable senior apartments, including 29 that are set aside for tenants in need of on-site support services. It's part of Governor Kathy Hochul's $25 billion five-year housing plan to create or preserve 100,000 affordable homes across New York State. Former Dutchess County Assistant County Executive Ron Hicks has a new job. He's joining Central Hudson Gas and Electric as its Director of Economic Development. In a news release, the utility says Hicks will help ensure that the company's infrastructure is fully leveraged to support business attraction, expansion, and job creation. Receive news updates all day with your Light FM app. More Murphy, Sam, and Jody next on Light FM.
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1: Have you ever been faced with a food recall for something that you actually have in the pantry?
2: No.
0: No, I've checked a few times.
2: Of course,
0: when the whole big spinach thing was going on at one point, I checked the lot number on that, and it was all right.
2: You still
0: didn't
2: even eat that spinach, though. you remember that? You were like, just don't even buy it right now.
1: Well, I didn't have to worry about spinach recalls. I've gotten hit with two in the past week.
2: Okay, Sam.
1: And it's for foods that I have. I got an email, believe it or not. I'm a member of Walmart Plus.
2: Yes.
1: So they, like, keep track of everything that you buy, obviously.
0: Yeah.
1: I got an email from Walmart that's like, hey, you bought this great value pizza, the thin

0: crust chicken bacon ranch.
1: Of course, with you, it's pizza.
0: Yeah. I've never tried it before. I was like, hey, let me try that. I only bought it like 2 weeks ago. And I get an email that says, this might be contaminated with salmonella.
2: Oh.
0: Yeah.
1: Did you get rid of it?
0: Yeah. The options you have are bring it back for a refund, $5, nah, or toss it. So I tossed it. And I was like, wow, that's the first time I've ever gotten hit with one of those. Then.
1: I'm almost surprised you didn't bring it back for the refund, but okay.
0: Oh, cheap is the word I think you're looking
1: for. No, I'm just surprised because you know a lot.
0: Within the same week, and I read this one. This one wasn't an email sent to me, that Utz Chips, they've got two brands that are being recalled. It's some Zapp's Chips and some Dirty Chips. Dirty's the brand.
1: Okay. Okay.
0: And it's because of salmonella poisoning.
1: Oh,
0: possible
1: no.
0: Salmonella poisoning. So I dug into this. There's a supplier in California, California Dairies. They're like a third-party supplier that supply milk powder to all kinds of foods.
2: Yeah.
0: And it's that same factory that has the contamination problem.
1: Oh, no.
0: Supplied the pizzas, because these are Walmart pizzas and Aldi pizzas.
1: Oh.
0: And these are the Utz chips and the Dirty Chips. So
1: you had to throw away the chips, too.
0: Yeah, and I had just opened the bag and eaten, like, I'd had some a couple days earlier.
1: Oh, really?
2: Did you notice anything funny?
0: No, and I mean, believe it or not, Murphy, I almost went, well, nothing's happened in a few days.
2: Yeah.
0: Why not keep going?
2: Yeah.
0: No, I threw them away, too.
1: Good. You should have thrown them away.
0: Ugh.
1: Murphy would have been imagining that he was throwing them out.
2: I think I'm going to. Yeah,
1: correct. Right. Coming up next, three things to know today.
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4: Here's three things to know today.
5: Number one, the presidential physical fitness test for kids is back.
6: I saw that.
5: It was phased out in 2013 in favor of a less competitive health approach, but it's coming back. You remember the old chin-ups?
6: Yeah.
5: Ugh. Anyway, look. It's going to be mandatory for schools on U.S. military bases, and then officials are encouraging public schools nationwide to follow suit. It's a different sort of test, but still physical.
6: Yeah.
5: Number two, the CEO of Chipotle says, if you want bigger portions, just ask. They've had all these long-running complaints that, you know, everybody's downsizing the portions of your burrito bowl, and it's making you feel sad. And this exploded online last year. Like, they're giving you less. He swears they're not giving you less. And if you want more, you know, chicken in your bowl or sauce, just ask for a bigger portion.
6: And they'll charge you more?
5: No, just ask.
6: Okay.
5: And number three, Mother's Day is coming. What do most moms want? The number one answer among thousands of moms surveyed, free time. The ability to drop everything and do nothing is the number one request. The second request being quality time with family. Figure that out this weekend for mom.
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3: Good morning. Stop and go traffic on 84 eastbound, getting out through Newburgh, right into the Newburgh Beacon Bridge. 9W southbound slowing down to Fostertown Road through Newburgh as well. Watch for some slowdowns on 9W north at Milton Turnpike in Milton. Mid-Hudson Bridge, very busy now into Poughkeepsie with that ongoing construction. No problems at the Kingston-Rhinecliff Bridge. 299 slowing down in both directions by New Falls Road and Highlands. 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
6: Here's the Light FM weatherology forecast. Lots of sunshine today with daytime highs approaching 63. Lows level off around 41. Tonight, partly cloudy skies. Tomorrow, highs level off around 61. Rain showers likely Saturday and Sunday. Upper 50s, Saturday, mid-70s by Sunday. I'm meteorologist Jennifer Wojcicki. Get weather anytime by using your Light FM app. Right now, 44.
7: Good morning. I'm Larry Kofsky with a Light FM news update. The city of Newburgh is beginning an internal investigation into the death of Marcus Burks, the 39-year-old man who died during an attempted arrest on New Year's Day. News 12 reports the city's review is in addition to a special investigation being conducted by the state attorney general's office. His family says the death has been ruled a homicide. Dutchess County officials are coming under fire for spending $5 million to buy a Boy Scout camp in Pleasant Valley in 2022. The county controller's office says the money spent to buy Camp No Teaming was wasted and that officials erred when they chose the Pathfinder Soccer Club Foundation to run the camp. Former county executive Mark Molinaro tells News 12 he still thinks buying the camp was the right decision, saying it saved the site from developers. Good news for students at SUNY Ulster. College officials are proposing a nearly $28 million operating budget for the coming year that keeps tuition at current levels. It would be the first time since the 2021-22 academic year that tuition at the college has not been increased. Kingston Corporation Counsel Barbara Graves Poehler is resigning. She'll step down tomorrow as she seeks medical treatment out of state for an undisclosed condition. Graves Poehler held the position for 4 years. Mayor Steve Noble will choose her replacement. Dutchess County lawmakers are considering expanded training for local officials regarding domestic violence intervention. County Legislature Chair Yvette Valdez-Smith says the lethality assessment program is a proven and effective way to protect domestic violence victims from further violence. The proposal will be considered at a meeting today and is set to be voted on next Monday. Receive news updates all day with your Light FM app. More Murphy, Sam, and Jody next on Light FM.
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2: The much-anticipated Billie Eilish 3D concert film is out tomorrow. 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
11: This is going to blow people's minds.
12: James Cameron.
2: That was James Cameron there. By the way, he said they delayed the release of this when they were shooting it, he developed some new tiny 3D cameras that they can use on stage to give you, instead of sitting in the audience and looking
12: up,
2: it's the stage view of what you're seeing from inside and outside.
12: Oh,
2: you know,
12: want that on football players. So let's talk about it in the sports
2: world. You put that in helmets.
12: I want it, but whatever.
2: That would be nice.
12: Hey, James, why don't you do a sports documentary?
2: Anyway, Billie's doing some interviews right now because of the movie coming out, and she sat down with Amy Poehler on her podcast and started talking about her Tourette's. I didn't know she had Tourette's. Did you?
13: No, I did not.
2: Yeah, she says she actively suppresses it during interviews. Mm. She says it's mainly vocal tics that she's able to control, but she has to concentrate to control it. Like she says, during an interview, she'll sit there and hold her arms.
12: That's why media day is hard for her. Yeah. I had read that once before. I just thought it was anxiety or social anxiety.
2: Yeah,
13: didn't know that.
2: It's vocal tics. Mm-hmm. So look for that. I guess it'll be coming out tonight, actually. There'll be some showings tonight.
12: That's a very human thing to admit. It can happen to anyone.
2: Yeah.
13: Mm-hmm.
2: New Kacey Musgraves album out. It's called The Middle of Nowhere. Mm-hmm. And then the highlight is an unexpected duet with her and Miranda Lambert. See, this goes back like 13 years. She and Miranda have had apparently some bad blood between them. And it goes back to the song Mama's Broken Heart.
13: Why?
12: Such a good song.
2: Kacey was one of the writers of that song.
12: Oh.
2: And she had looked at it as, this is going to be my breakout song. Everybody's going to know me after I cut this song.
12: And she's right. They would have.
2: The other writer's like, yeah, but Miranda wants it. Miranda's the star. Let's give it to Miranda. So they gave it to Miranda.
12: Miranda has the edge, or had the edge.
2: So they gave it to Miranda, and so there's supposedly been this little ever since.
12: Oh.
2: But Kacey, in doing her new album, said one day she saw Miranda on Instagram and she was riding a horse. And she says, well, that's two things we have in common, horses and divorces. Hey, song title. So horses and divorces. And she got Miranda involved. And so now there's a duet.
14: Like horses and divorces. And we both like to drink.
2: Wait. Here we go.
14: Maybe we're more alike than we think.
12: That is nice.
2: And we have confirmation now that the Rolling Stones are putting out a new album. It's coming out July the 10th. Mick and the gang confirmed it. And they even dropped a new song on us in the stars. Look for it. Coming out July the 10th.
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0: What's your shout out, Jen?
2: I had a teacher in high school that was absolutely phenomenal. He was there for me and my brothers in, you know, ways that I can't thank him enough.
1: Yeah.
2: We had a very rough childhood, and we could call him anytime, day or night. And if we were in a bad situation, he would get us help. And unfortunately, he passed away from a tragic accident several years ago. But to tie in with that, his wife was also a huge factor in being there for us, because we could call his home and his wife would answer. And she's been a nurse for 20 plus years.
1: Oh my goodness. So this week. Teachers and nurses.
2: Yes. Yes. Just the two of them together. I mean, our little town puts on a 5K run in his name to honor him every year. And I just wanted to share with you guys.
1: Well, you know, he could just sense that and he knew it. What a gift to you, to show you that an adult can be there, like in those ways. But if he did it for your family, he probably did it for countless kids.
2: Oh, he did. All the kids had his home phone number. It didn't matter if we had a problem with homework or if we had a problem in our home life, we could call him and he was always there. I mean, I don't want to go into a whole lot of detail, but there were several nights that my mom had suicide attempts, and he would come up to the hospital and sit with us. And he was just phenomenal in so many ways.
1: Above and beyond. Above and beyond.
2: Very, very much so. He was very, very much loved throughout our entire school district.
1: Well, thank you for sharing. This is unforgettable, Jen, so thank you for sharing them.
0: It's a beautiful story. Thank you.
1: 877-310-4MSJ to get yours in. 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
3: The last time that Christopher Nolan, director Christopher Nolan, gave the world a movie, it was Oppenheimer. And it, you know, got like 13 Academy Award nominations. He doesn't go small.
4: No, everything he does is either cutting edge or just
3: epic.
4: Amazing to look at.
3: That's the word that comes to mind is epic. So we have the final trailer for his new movie, The Odyssey.
4: Oh,
3: and it's
4: epic.
3: And it's epic.
5: My dad is coming home.
3: You got to see it. With
6: bringing
3: vengeance.
6: Him all.
3: That is Matt Damon as Odysseus. Along, let me give you these names, along with Anne Hathaway. Every face you see in this, you know. Tom Holland.
4: Yeah.
3: Robert Pattinson. He doesn't seem like a nice guy here. Zendaya. Charlize Theron. It's called The Odyssey. Maybe you know the story, maybe you don't.
4: Oh, yeah, it's an Odyssey. He's trying to get home.
3: Right. It's going to drop in theaters or debut in theaters in July, July 17th. And by the way, I double checked. The movie is just under 3 hours.
4: And he shot it all in IMAX, too.
3: Of course he did.
4: When I saw this trailer yesterday, it reminded me of these AI fake ones you see because of all the big names.
3: It looks so great, too.
4: It's like, look at it.
3: But it doesn't look fake. Definitely worth a watch. Go check the trailer, The Odyssey.
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7: Good morning. Traffic's still moving okay at the Kingston-Rhinecliff Bridge. Traffic's still slowing down at the Mid-Hudson Bridge into Poughkeepsie through the construction zone. Newburgh Beacon Bridge is moving okay. 9 southbound slowing down at Old Hopewell Road as you get out through Wappingers Falls. Watch for slowdowns over on 55 into that merge with 82. Some stop-and-go traffic there. Also slowing down just a bit on the Taconic North at Todd Hill Road in the Grange with a disabled vehicle. 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
11: Here's the Light FM weatherology forecast. Mainly sunny today with daytime highs approaching 63. Partly cloudy skies tonight, lows dip down to about 41. Highs around 61 tomorrow, a blend of clouds and sun. Rain showers likely Saturday and Sunday. Upper 50s Saturday, mid-70s by Sunday. I'm meteorologist Jennifer Wojcicki. Get weather anytime by using your Light FM app. Currently 47.
12: Good morning. I'm Larry Kofsky with a Light FM news update. 3 people are hospitalized after a dump truck lost control on State Route 13 in the town of Rosendale, overturned, and landed on another vehicle. Police say the truck driver, identified as James Reynolds, was unlicensed. The victim suffered non-life-threatening injuries. Reynolds faces a misdemeanor charge of aggravated unlicensed operation, as well as several motor vehicle violations. He's due to return to Rosendale Town Court at a later date. An off-duty Beacon firefighter is credited with saving a kayaker who'd overturned Tuesday off Long Dock Park. In a news release Wednesday, officials said Fire Lieutenant Robert Simmons jumped into the river and brought the kayaker to shore. He was attended to by EMS and brought to a nearby hospital for evaluation. Orange County officials have identified a motorcyclist who was killed in a crash Monday involving 2 SUVs. Authorities say 73-year-old Kevin Crawford was headed north on Route 51 when the crash occurred. He died a short time later at Garnett Health Medical Center. Construction workers are out. Residents are moving in to Silver Gardens in the town of Lloyd. The Daily Freeman reports the $22 million project contains 57 affordable senior apartments, including 29 that are set aside for tenants in need of on-site support services. It's part of Governor Kathy Hochul's $25 billion 5-year housing plan to create or preserve 100,000 affordable homes across New York State. Former Dutchess County Assistant County Executive Ron Hicks has a new job. He's joining Central Hudson Gas and Electric as its Director of Economic Development. In a news release, the utility says Hicks will help ensure that the company's infrastructure is fully leveraged to support business attraction, expansion, and job creation. Receive news updates all day with your Light FM app. More Murphy, Sam, and Jody next on Light FM.
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1: Lately, we've seemed to have a number of concert tours, big concert tours, that have either been canceled or postponed, different dates. I mean, Post Malone, of course, being the biggest one.
2: Postpone Malone, you mean?
1: Postpone Malone, yeah.
2: Okay.
1: The Pussycat Dolls canceled their whole tour for ticket sales. Megan Trainor, Zayn Malik from One Direction, he canceled his tour.
0: A lot of it's a challenging time, you know. I mean, with airfare costing more, if people are going to be traveling long distances, fuel, all that.
1: And I am glad you said that, Murphy, because that's where this is leading into. It's something, a new term that's popped up called Blue Dot Fever. Have you heard it?
0: No.
1: Fans are calling it Blue Dot Fever. And they're saying these people are canceling the tours and giving other reasons when in real reason is tickets are not selling because...
2: What's the blue dot?
1: Saturated. I'm going to show you that. Saturated concert. I mean, we got a lot of concerts to choose from. High prices, the traveling, like you said, Murphy.
0: Yeah.
1: The blue dot is, if you've ever pulled up Ticketmaster to look at what seats are available.
2: Oh, right. The dot.
1: And the seats that are available are the blue dots.
2: Yes.
1: And so, like, these artists are pulling it up, and it's like, whoa, we got tons of blue dots. Blue dot

0: fever. Let's postpone or cancel or whatever the reason is.
1: It's a business decision for them as well.
0: Yeah.
1: It costs them a lot of money to tour. And so it has to sell. It's a delicate thing that has to work for it to happen. Mm-hmm. You can't show up and only have half the crowd there or less than half the crowd.
0: Yeah.
1: It doesn't work for them as a business model either.
0: Like I know Live Nation is doing that $30 deal for some concerts, for mm-hmm. some artists this summer, but yeah. it's like they found the average concert ticket price, and that's just the ticket, $144.
1: And for consumers, service fees and travel
0: and all that.
1: It's very expensive. If you're going to see a couple of shows a year, think about what a chunk of your budget that is. It's the getting there. It's the parking. It's the ticket. It's the night. It's dinner. All of that. Yeah. And don't even get me started on merch.
0: You got to have at least $50 to start on merch. Yeah.
1: So Blue Dot Fever.
0: Yeah.
1: Okay.
0: So if you hear that, that's what it means.
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5: 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Number two, Yosemite National Park is overpacked with tourists right now, and it's not even summer yet. So if you're heading there, be prepared for crowds and lines. It's one of the most visited parks anyway in California, but they got rid of the reservation system to try to just make it easier and more accessible so everybody's there. Like, they're talking about at the park entrance right now, about 1.5 hours wait. And then they're jam-packed with hikers at the summit.
6: And I'm assuming if they get too many people, they have a cutoff, huh?
5: They probably do, but we haven't heard about the cutoff yet. And number three, you're right, Sam. Utz Chips Company, they've recalled several of their chips. Zapp's Bayou Blackened Ranch, Zapp's Big Cheesy,
6: yeah.
5: Dirty Salt and Vinegar, Dirty Maui Onion. I didn't know that flavor existed. Anyway, everything that's been recalled that you should pitch is listed on the Utz website.
6: Got a half a bag of Big Cheesies that had to go.
5: Good for
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1: Sam's always up on the new eats. He's the food dude.
2: Papa John's is going to be selling Toy Story pizzas starting on June the 1st.
3: Ah, makes sense, right?
2: Yeah.
3: Pizza Planet, Pizza Planet. Or the truck or whatever it is.
2: What's odd, it's the first ever pizza collaboration for the Toy Story franchise, which is like a no-duh to me with Pizza Planet. But anyway.
0: Yeah, it's been around for almost 30 years, the movie franchise now. Yeah.
3: Somebody dropped the ball now.
0: You know what we could
3: until
0: do?
3: Now.
2: These are going to be Toy Story 5-inspired personal pizzas. There's three of them. Space Ranger Roni, which is double pepperoni.
3: Yeah, now.
2: We're going to have Reach for the Pie pizza, which is Italian sausage and banana peppers, and Sheriff's Roundup pizza, which is going to be a smoky southern style barbecue sauce, grilled chicken, onions, and mozzarella.
0: That sounds good. That sounds really good.
2: They're even giving us a new dip cup, Root and Tootin' Ranch, which is going to be a combination of pepperoni pizza and ranch.
3: Nice.
2: In the cup. Ooh. It starts June the 1st, so look for them. And each of the pizzas has their own little special box.
0: Okay.
3: With as
2: wood and stuff on it.
0: Cute.
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3: And they have good prices on subs again, right? 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
2: like
3: a value.
2: Yeah, they got $3.99 regular deals and $4.99 a day.
3: So. They're here to compete, man. Yeah,
0: so is that Poppy in a can or is it a fountain drink?
2: This Poppy's in a can. I thought it would be the fountain drink since they have those, but this is going to be in a can.
0: Okay.
2: Pillsbury.
3: Poppy in the can sounds like something. Whatever.
2: Okay. It's a game the kids play.
0: Yeah.
2: Can we play Poppy in a can? Pillsbury dropping three new baking mixes, and these are kind of cool because they're Mexican-inspired.
3: Ooh.
2: There's Cortadillo cake, which is the pink cake.
3: Mm.
2: There's also Mexican wedding cookies.
3: Yes. Mm. Oh, I'm telling you, my favorite kind of food.
2: Well, here, they got the box now. Go make some.
3: Mm.
2: And Choco Flan. Chocolate cake on the bottom.
3: Murphy loves flan.
2: On the top
3: of
2: a little caramel.
0: Oh, that sounds good.
3: Mm-hmm. Thank you, food dude.
2: Got a new Pop-Tart to tell you about, too.
0: Okay.
2: Strawberry cheesecake.
3: Oh, Lordy.
2: Cheesecake inside with strawberry swirls, and then on top there's going to be a little strawberry swirl as well.
3: You think they're going to come up with everything they can ever come up with, and they don't.
2: Nope.
3: They just keep
2: the aisle keeps getting longer and longer.
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1: Mother's Day is this weekend, and I know it's different for every single family and every single mother and every single child. It just is. We posted just the other day, you know, if she's in the thick of it and she's busy and she's the chef and the counselor and the planner and she's everything to everybody, she could use a break. You know, give her what you can. If she doesn't see her kids very often, she would probably like to see her kids. It just depends. There are, you know, moms who are struggling because they've lost children. So Mother's Day is not one size fits all. We know that. But Mother's Day is this weekend, so we have to talk about it.
2: Mm-hmm.
1: You know, and I also think there's a lot of pressure because it's your mother. You're like, God, she gave me life. She's my mother.
3: What in the world do I possibly do?
1: Well, you just know your mother. You know, I know you struggle with that, Sam.
2: Oh, yeah, because she has everything, and she always does that. You don't need to get me anything, so take her out to eat, spend some time with her.
1: She does want time with you.
2: Like you said, she doesn't get to see me that much, so she just wants to see me.
1: Right. And when you leave, you can say, glad you got to see me.
2: See you next year.
1: Yeah. On our Facebook page.
3: I don't struggle with that anymore, unfortunately.
1: No, I know.
3: I don't have my mom.
1: Yeah.
3: And haven't for 10 years.
1: But you.
3: Yeah, but you know what? But you, Jody, the mother to our daughters, you know, you get my focus for that.
1: So what are we doing?
3: No. Actually, we have some plans.
1: Just, I know.
3: They're a surprise.
1: Okay. Well, I kind of know about some of them because the girls have been talking to me a little bit.
2: Oh.
1: It's okay. It's okay. Moms are usually the ones who plan these things. And so the girls have been asking me some questions. So I'm excited. All right. Joanne sent this to our Facebook page. Mother's Day is hard for me. I lost my mom in 2018 and nobody loved me like her.
2: Mm-hmm.
1: Yeah. You feel that too on Mother's
3: totally
1: Day.
3: Understand
1: when
3: that.
1: You used to sort of shower your mother with things or you had your family traditions, it can be hard. Kathy sent this. Happy Mother's Day to all. Love your mom. She may not have always made the best decisions or the ones you wished she did, but she tried to be the best she could, even if you think she didn't. Mom would do anything for you. Love your mom.
3: Yep.
2: Yeah.
1: Maureen sent this. My son

0: 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His gift to me is a Best of Bread CD, which I requested.
1: That's awesome.
0: Keeping it real. Happy Mother's Day.
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make it out until like 6 years after I graduated, but I swear I never had to take the presidential fitness test in junior high or high school. This test is going to be making a comeback. How well do you remember it? Do you remember what events you had to do if you took it? We'll see how good your memory is. Coming up in three songs.

So if you didn't hear, President Trump said he's bringing back the presidential fitness test for kids. And I thought maybe we had to do this in elementary school because I was scarred for life by the rope climb. But the rope climb wasn't part of the presidential fitness test, so I must have done something else. If you took it, do you remember what the five events you had to do were? They were sit-ups, shuttle run, one-mile run, V-sit and reach, and pull-ups. I think the only one I could have scored high in as a kid was the one-mile run.

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1: They say the holy water's watered down, and this town's lost its faith.

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We're talking seeing Bruno Mars and the Big Easy. 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

0: Hey, it's Michelle Hart. Thank you so much for letting us tag along for the workday today. And today, we're talking food. And in fact, we're talking weird food combinations. I had a lot of them when I was a kid, and most of them involved ranch dressing. Saltine crackers in ranch dressing. Those little ham cubes from the salad bar in ranch dressing. What is a strange food combination that you enjoy?
1: I love putting ketchup on my watermelon.
0: Listen, I was a kid that put ketchup on scrambled eggs and steak, but I feel like you have to draw a line somewhere. Watermelon?
1: You should try it. It's very good. All of my family and friends, they think I'm really weird, but yeah, in the summertime especially. But yeah, I've always just, you know, sliced a piece and just always dipped it in my ketchup.
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7: Here's the Light FM weatherology forecast. Mainly sunny today with daytime highs approaching 63. Partly cloudy skies tonight, lows dip down to about 41. Highs around 61 tomorrow, a blend of clouds and sun. Rain showers likely Saturday and Sunday. Upper 50s Saturday, mid 70s by Sunday. I'm meteorologist Jennifer Wojcicki. Get weather anytime by using your Light FM app. Currently, it's 51 degrees.
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I think this is foreshadowing that when The Mandalorian and Grogu comes out later on this month, it could have an opening weekend that rivals Avengers Endgame. They tallied the numbers from 2025 and found that people watched 33 billion minutes of Star Wars content last year. That's the live action movies, that's the TV shows, and the cartoons.

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You know Bruno Mars is going to sing this song on his tour. The question is, who's going to sing Gaga's part? Is it going to be her? Is it going to be a hologram? You can be there to tell us when you win a trip to see him in the Big Easy. 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

0: down.
1: Hey, it's Michelle Hart. So peanut butter and saltine crackers, not a weird food combination, right? Ranch dressing and saltine crackers, maybe just a little bit. I'll be honest, that was something I used to do all the time as a kid that I still love as an adult. What is a weird food combination you like?
2: I like scrambled eggs with mustard on them.
1: I've never heard mustard before. I used to do ketchup when I was a kid, but mustard?
2: Yeah, my dad always did that, and I still do it. And I, well, my grandkids do it now.
1: I'm happy you passed it down through the generations.
2: Yes.
1: So what type of mustard? Do you just use like the straight up yellow French's? Is that honey mustard? Is it fancy Grey Poupon?
2: Nope, just yellow.
1: All right, I'm going to have to give this shot now. I like it.
2: Yeah.
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6: Here's the Light FM weatherology forecast. Mainly sunny today with daytime highs approaching 63. Partly cloudy skies tonight, lows dip down to about 41. Highs around 61 tomorrow, a blend of clouds and sun. Rain showers likely Saturday and Sunday. Upper 50s Saturday, mid-70s by Sunday. I'm meteorologist Jennifer Wojcicki. Get weather anytime by using your Light FM app. Right now, 54.
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0: We so appreciate you making us part of the workday. Hey, it's Michelle Hart, and today we're talking strange food combinations we like. When I was a kid, it was ranch dressing and saltine crackers. I have a new one as an adult. But first, I want to know, what's something strange you like to eat, Tanya?
1: So we eat a lot of Russian Ukrainian food. Rice, cabbage rolls is one of them. Like raviolis with meat inside.
0: I can get down on some ravioli. I got no problem with that.
1: Right?
0: Somebody introduced me to dipping tater tots in guacamole, and I thought it would be gross. And that's why I'm asking everyone this question, because it's something I really, really like now.
1: Haven't tried that yet.
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12: Here's the Light FM Weatherology Forecast. Partly cloudy skies this afternoon with daytime highs approaching 63. Partly cloudy skies tonight, lows dip down to about 41. Partly cloudy tomorrow, high of 61. Upper 50s Saturday with rain showers likely. Turning much warmer Sunday with highs in the low 70s. Chance for showers continues. I'm meteorologist Jennifer Wojcicki. Get weather anytime by using your Light FM app. Right now, it's 55 degrees.
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1: Coming up tomorrow, it's Grateful Friday. 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

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How much time does the average American waste in traffic every year? The number will shock you in three songs.

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It's time for the big Q. What U.S. city draws over 1 million visitors every single year for one giant party that involves, well, some beads? Take a guess right now.

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2: Rough ride on Route 9 northbound, heading over to the Ulster-bound Mid-Hudson Bridge. Looks like a crash on that ramp in Poughkeepsie. Just packed on the approach, heading over to the Dutchess-bound Mid-Hudson Bridge. Bumper to bumper from right after 9W in Highland, heading over to the span. A bit slow at the Kingston-Rhinecliff Bridge, heading in that direction. Delays on 199 eastbound from 32 in Kingston on through. Looking pretty good on 44 westbound, heading over to North Avenue in Pleasant Valley. You pick up some slowdowns over by DeGarmo Road in Arlington, just slightly under the speed limit on 84 westbound, approaching the thruway in Newburgh. 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

0: was chatting with Corey on our app, and she actually went to Times Square on New Year's Eve to see the ball drop, and she's like, there were a million people there. So that was her pick, and she said people were wearing beads. Yeah, not the party that we're thinking of today, but great guess. The U.S. city that's famous for its giant party that involves beads, a million people typically show up for this amazing event. Yeah, it's New Orleans, and you have a chance to be there, see Bruno Mars live. Listen, Monday, right here, start thinking of who your plus one is because you get to bring them. Yeah, we have your chance to win Monday at 10:15 in the morning.
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21: Still a heavy ride on Route 9 northbound heading over to the Ulster-bound Mid-Hudson Bridge. They just cleaned up a crash on that ramp in Poughkeepsie. Jammed on the approach at the Mid-Hudson getting into Dutchess County. Slow crawl heading toward the span from right after 9W in Highlands. Kingston-Rhinecliff Bridge moving into Dutchess. Your stop and go there on 199 eastbound from 32 in Kingston on through. Extra company on 55 eastbound by Titusville Road in Poughkeepsie. Taconic northbound, no issues heading over to Salt Point Turnpike from 84 in East Fishkill. 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
25: Here's the Light FM weatherology forecast. Slight chance of rain showers tonight. Otherwise, mainly cloudy skies expected. Lows dip down to about 41. Slight chance of rain showers tomorrow. Daytime highs approaching 60. Sunshine mixed with clouds at times. Partly cloudy skies tomorrow night. Slight chance for showers. Lows level off around 42. I'm meteorologist Jennifer Wojcicki. Get weather anytime by using your Light FM app. Right now, 59.
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1: Coming up tomorrow, it's Grateful Friday. 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

0: We were just talking about New Orleans. They bring in about a million people every single year for Mardi Gras. And Eric, you have been there. What was the whole feeling when you got to explore that city during Mardi Gras?
1: Yeah, I was there a couple of years ago, and my favorite thing was just the bands that would start playing, the jazz bands. Yep. They're walking down the street. They are phenomenal performers, and yeah, it was amazing.
0: Yeah, and sometimes that happens just in the middle of the day randomly. Well, you have a chance to go to New Orleans, not for Mardi Gras, but Bruno Mars is going to be performing, and we've got two tickets just for you and a plus one. Yeah, listen Monday morning 10:15 for that chance to win.

This Sunday, we have an epic holiday. Yes, I mean, I like it. It's Mother's Day. And this is your reminder, go get your mom something very nice because she deserves it. You would not be here if it was not for her.

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2: Slowing down on 82 northbound in Hopewell Junction right before 376. A crash off to the shoulder by Unity Street and the Shopping Plaza. No complaints on the Taconic both up and down. Looking good. Heading over to Salt Plains Turnpike and 199 in Milan. Still bumper to bumper on the approach at the Mid-Hudson Bridge heading into Dutchess County. Also some planned road work there tonight starting at about 8 o'clock. Everything picks up very early tomorrow morning. No issues at the Kingston-Rhinecliff Bridge in either direction. Thruway northbound, free and clear, heading into New Paltz and Saugerties from 84 in Newburgh. 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

0: my baby boy is graduating high school, and it hasn't fully hit me yet, but I'm going to be an empty nester very soon. That's going to smack me in the head in a couple of months. I know it is, and I'll just be over here crying. But I have been going through pictures. We're having a little celebration for him, and I need to order some pictures on Shutterfly, like ASAP. And I found one when I took my kids to the bank to open up their first bank account. Apparently, I took pictures of everything back then. And I read this study recently, which makes complete sense. Moms, we are the number one influence on Americans' financial lives. Yeah, we're the ones who ask, hey, do you really think that you need that? Do you want to spend your money on this? Or this, or maybe save some of that? Yeah, how has your mom influenced you? Chat with me on our app. I'd love to hear your answers.
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20: Slowing down on 82 northbound in Hopewell Junction right before 376. A crash off to the shoulder by Unity Street and the Shopping Plaza. No complaints on the Taconic, both up and down. Looking good. Heading over to Salt Plains Turnpike and 199 in Milan. Still bumper to bumper on the approach at the Mid-Hudson Bridge heading into Dutchess County. Also some planned road work there tonight starting at about 8 o'clock. Everything picks up very early tomorrow morning. No issues at the Kingston-Rhinecliffe Bridge in either direction. Thruway northbound, free and clear, heading into New Paltz and Saugerties from 84 in Newburgh. 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
21: Here's the Light FM weatherology forecast. Slight chance of rain showers tonight. Otherwise, mainly cloudy skies expected. Lows dip down to about 41. Slight chance of rain showers tomorrow. Daytime highs approaching 60. Sunshine mixed with clouds at times. Partly cloudy skies tomorrow night. Slight chance for showers. Lows level off around 42. I'm meteorologist Jennifer Wojcicki. Get weather anytime by using your Light FM app. Right now, 58.
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0: John Tesh Radio Show, and from our dating and relationship files, nights on the couch with your partner watching NCIS or Survivor can actually be good for your relationship, according to Professor of Human Development, Dr. Timothy Loving. He says watching a show together creates a shared memory. It may not be as exhilarating as vacationing together, but if you do it regularly, it can help you bond just as much. The key, he says, is to talk about what you're watching and how you feel about it. And Dr. Loving says talking about what might happen on the next episode and planning to watch it together increases your sense of long-term commitment.
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0: And just ahead, you want to crush your next big goal? Start by tapping into your own motivation. I'll explain why the most successful people are driven from the inside out. 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

0: So if you're running a 10K, a half marathon, or a full marathon, your family and friends cheering you on is great, right? But the single best motivator for running a race or accomplishing anything is you. Research in the journal Applied Sports Psychology has now found that athletes who were internally motivated accomplished more than those who were driven by external motivation, pressure, or guilt. Outside pressure can help get people get started, but they're quicker to give up when things get hard. Intrinsic motivation involves doing something for the joy it brings or the feeling of accomplishment. Extrinsic motivation is doing something for an external reward, money or gold medal, or even the pride it'll bring your family. But in real life, we now know the highest achievers tend to be driven by intrinsic motivation. So set a goal that aligns with your inner values and enjoy the process of accomplishing it.
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0: And coming up, GLP-1 drugs like Ozempic are helping millions of people lose weight. But once the weight is gone, something is left behind. Loose skin. In a moment, I'll tell you what doctors are seeing. 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

Of course, you know GLP-1 medications like Ozempic are helping people lose weight, but a lot of folks are left with loose skin, as you might imagine, and plastic surgeons say they're seeing a surge in patients who want that sagging skin removed. According to the American Society of Plastic Surgeons, 20% of GLP patients have already undergone plastic surgery related to weight loss, and another 39% are considering it. Dr. Holly Lofton is an obesity medicine specialist at NYU Langone Health. She says when fat shrinks, the skin has nowhere to go. And after your mid-20s, your skin is much less likely to rebound. And it's not just

0: vanity issue. Loose skin causes rashes, infections, hygiene challenges, and difficulty exercising. There's also a real mental toll, apparently. Research links excess loose skin to higher depression rates, and some patients report feeling less confident after weight loss than before. Unfortunately, surgery is the only real option. Firming creams, collagen supplements, and ultrasound therapy don't do much. Building muscle can help because it can fill some of the space left by fat loss. But if somebody loses 100 pounds or more, surgery like a tummy tuck, arm lift, or lower body lift is the only proven solution for excess loose skin.
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0: right, here we go with a simple but useful, powerful tip, trick to keep your spending under control.
1: Oh.
0: You go to the ATM and you take out 50s instead of 20s. I used to have friends in college like this. They had never paid for anything.
1: Right. Like,
0: economists call it the denomination effect. When we have smaller bills, we're more likely to spend them on little stuff mm-hmm. here and there. But if we're carrying around a $50 bill, we're less likely to break it to buy a coffee. So if you want to cut down on incidental purchases, carry bigger bills. I do this to Mom. I do this to Connie.
1: Oh, I can't pay for it. I only have 100.
0: I always have the 50.
1: Yeah. look, this is... I mean, first of all, half the places I go don't even take cash anymore. So this, I don't know if I can use this half the time. But I will say there is that psychological effect of I have a bunch of big bills in my wallet. I don't want to break it to buy something incidental. It's just that one extra bit of pause that keeps me from buying just, you know, the dumbest thing. I don't need that keychain. I'm fine. I got enough stuff. So I don't need to buy that tchotchke when I'm checking out. No. I just buy the stuff that I want because I don't want to break that big bill, that Ulysses S. Grant bill.
0: How do your kids feel about cold hard cash?
1: Oh, they like it. I mean, neither my wife nor I are Luddites, meaning we embrace technology, but we keep our kids away from screens as much as possible. So they're most of their experiences with cold hard cash.
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0: Welcome back to Intelligence for Your Life. And we all know that breastfeeding has many health benefits for infants. It lowers a baby's risk of having asthma or allergies. And babies who are breastfed, they have fewer ear infections, respiratory illnesses, and bouts of diarrhea. But here's a strange side effect of breastfeeding for moms. It makes them more likely to have more kids. This is according to the latest research from Cornell University. They found that new moms who breastfed their babies for the first 5 months or more ended up having more children overall and had higher odds of having three or more children compared to women who breastfed for a shorter length of time or didn't breastfeed at all. The researchers say breastfeeding doesn't cause women to have more children, but when women can successfully breastfeed for 5 months or more, it means their bodies are in great shape to conceive again. It's also a sign that they have the support of a spouse or flexible work options that are helpful to new moms, allowing them to breastfeed for longer and help them to have larger families in the long run.
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0: Here we go with a power tip for your home. 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And instead of making your kitchen inviting, it makes it annoying. 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
7: 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It can even be pressed into counterfeit pills that resemble prescription medications. Just 2 milligrams, about the size of a few grains of sand, could potentially be lethal. This isn't an ad to scare you, but it is an ad to make you think twice. Get the facts. 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
25: 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Slight chance for showers tonight. Otherwise, cloudy skies expected. Lows dip down to about 41. Slight chance of rain showers tomorrow. Daytime highs approaching 60. Sunshine mixed with clouds at times. Slight chance of rain showers tomorrow night. Lows dip down to about 42. Partly cloudy skies. I'm meteorologist Jennifer Wojcicki. Get weather anytime by using your Light FM app. Currently 57.
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1: Coming up tomorrow, it's Grateful Friday. You can brag on your grad, but also we're going to give you things to do with mom for Mother's Day instead of just things to buy her.
2: Plus, three things to know to start your day at 6:50, 7:50, and 8:50.